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2: 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I'll be
1: 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Hi, this is Billy Joel.
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1: Sam, you're the food dude. Do you know of any secret menu items? Because there are secret menu items at big fast food places.
2: I know most of the fast food places have them.
1: Yeah.
2: It's just stuff that you know how to order that they don't put on the menu.
0: See, yeah. I don't know on any of that.
1: None of them? I'm surprised,
0: I don't think
1: Murphy.
0: So. I mean, I can look at the screen and say, you know, what
1: number
0: I want to order.
1: But
2: I read about them in the stories when I'm looking for food.
1: But you've never tried to order one?
2: No, I'm good with what's on the menu.
1: Last time you were sick and you had like a head cold, I ordered for you. I went to Starbucks and I got you I ordered medicine ball tea. Yeah. I even do it like, I'm like, do you have medicine ball tea? Like it's a secret code. And she was like, sure. And then she typed it in as on the screen. It came back as like a citrus, honey, lemon,
0: yeah,
1: something.
0: I don't think they advertise it as that.
1: No, it doesn't say that.
0: That's probably the only quote unquote secret menu item I'm aware of.
1: You know of. Okay.
0: Because I've ordered it.
1: You would
0: good.
1: Like this, Murphy. At Arby's, if you order the Meat Mountain, it's a towering sandwich, which includes every single meat they offer. Roast beef, brisket, turkey, ham, corned beef, chicken tenders, bacon, and cheddar cheese.
0: Well, I might have to try that to see if it works.
2: How tall is
1: the I don't mean, know, but if you can order...
0: It's a meat mountain, Sam.
1: Yeah. I think you're taking your chances, because what if you have somebody new who doesn't know what the meat mountain is?
0: Well, I'll just try it out. I think it's worth trying, right?
1: Right.
0: Hey, can I do a meat mountain? And if they say, excuse me, sir, I don't know what... And then
1: it's
0: going
1: to be... You're going to have to eat it with a fork, but still, you can order that. The word is that Starbucks has another one, Butterbeer Frappuccino.
2: Ooh.
0: Oh,
1: yeah.
0: Really?
1: It's their cream frappuccino base, caramel syrup, and toffee, and finished with a caramel drizzle.
2: Okay.
1: It tastes like butterbeer.
2: That butterscotchy flavor.
0: Interesting.
1: McDonald's has some. The hash brown McMuffin. Now, if they don't give it to you that way, you could order a hash brown and a McMuffin and make it yourself. You toss out the bread and you in other words, you eat what's inside of an egg McMuffin with two hash browns on the outside of it. But you can order it, and most McDonald's knows, they know what it is.
2: Huh.
1: Most people know to go, okay. You might get upcharged, so be it. Yeah. You're trying to be secretive.
0: That
1: Taco
0: would make
1: Bell.
0: A slippery steering wheel,
2: yeah,
0: huh?
2: Yeah, I was thinking. I'm a little greasy there, huh?
1: Well, you have to eat in the car. You could do this stuff anyway. You could order two hash browns and just play yourself.
2: Or you
1: could
2: just take a hash brown and shove it in the middle.
0: I don't know, but I do know I need to figure out how I can drive with a meat mountain.
1: You can't drive with it.
2: With your knees,
1: don't.
2: Of course.
1: McDonald's, you can also apparently order the land, sea, and air burger. It's a three-decker burger. It's okay. Like a Big Mac. That's the beef. There's a McChicken patty on it and a filet of fish.
2: Oh.
1: So land, sea, and air burger is what that one's called.
2: Hmm.
1: And finally, at Taco Bell, if you order the Incredible Hulk, you'll get their regular burrito. Instead of sauce, you'll get a bunch of extra guac. It's a greenish burrito.
0: Oh, that makes sense. Yeah.
1: Have fun this summer, guys.

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1: We read and see every single comment that you send in, so keep them coming. 877-310-4MSJ to text or call. You can also hit us up on social media, which Pat has done. Grateful for you for this, Pat. We had talked about putting your phone in airplane mode on an aircraft and how it makes me nervous if I ever forget to do it. And I feel like, oh my gosh, I'm interfering with the pilots. I'm a rule follower, you understand.
0: Yeah. Well, so, most people do. They do want you to turn them off. Every now and then I'll forget and my iPad or something is still on. I was like, oh.
1: What I had read.
2: The plane still flies.
1: It can cause buzzing in their headsets and I don't want to interrupt the pilots. So Pat said this. I heard your comments on the phone on the phone on airplane mode and the discussion and how or if cell phones could impact an aircraft. Short answer is they can, although it is pretty rare. There have been about a dozen incidences where they actually caused control issues and hundreds where there was some interference, but not enough to cause any issues. Okay. And so then Pat sent the long answer, which I cannot do, but he was an aircraft design engineer for over 40 years.
0: Oh, wow.
1: And he has an analytical explanation.
0: Oh, cool. I want to read that.
2: Murphy's going to love it.
1: It's about the megahertz range of the headsets and the phones and interference and the distance measuring equipment. Like, it's making my brain hurt to read this.
0: Well, all you need to remember is it's the megahertz range.
1: And the traffic.
0: Just tell somebody that and they'll go away.
1: And the TCAS, which is the traffic collision avoidance system.
0: Okay.
1: And all the interference stuff. But again, at the end of that long scientific explanation from Pat, this is what it reads. It's probably not enough to worry about, meaning having your phone on airplane mode. They're more likely to happen with cell phones in the front of the aircraft since they're much closer to the antennas for these systems.
2: Oh, yeah. That would be first class, and we'd never ride first class.
0: Yeah, that's right. Don't have to worry about that from us.
1: I guess so. The short answer is it's not likely. It's not likely. But if they ask you to put them in airplane mode, I always do.
0: Okay.
1: Thank you, Pat.
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1: We've had such a beautiful and overwhelming response on our social media pages about Champ, our 13-year-old rescue dog, my boyfriend dog, and the dreamiest dog we've ever had. And that's saying a lot, Murph, about, you know, what we posted and have shared here, that he is in decline. And along with our vet, we have decided to make him super comfortable, whether he lives 3 more months or 3 more years. And we had shared that because he did have a medical emergency.
0: Yeah, I mean, it was
1: weekend.
0: An episode. It was one of those where we've had enough dogs where we're thinking this might be it.
1: Yeah.
0: Mm-hmm. And somehow, and maybe it's because of all the comments and the well wishes, but I mean, he's back.
1: He literally is back
0: to what he was. Now, he's still old and he's still sleeping a lot. But his personality is back again.
1: He's not trying to get me to take him on walks anymore. Which
0: that's
1: is
0: the
1: a huge
0: only big
1: indicator.
0: Difference, yeah.
1: But we started spoiling him, as was our plan with the vet. So the boy is eating peanut butter at night. The other night, he had 3 of my 5 chicken nuggets from my kid's meal.
0: And guess what he won't eat anymore now?
1: Food.
0: Dog food.
1: Wow. So we
0: put that in the bowl, and he's looking up and going, okay, like, I used to eat this.
2: Yeah.
1: It's like, what is this?
2: Don't you remember? I'm not feeling well.
0: Yeah, right.
1: It's lovely and funny. So we decided last night, I really do mean thank you, because everybody's checking on Champ. Someone sent in that he's America's dog. He's all of our dog.
0: Aww,
1: and he really is.
0: That's sweet. He's the most human-like dog we've ever had.
1: He so is. And so he's liking all this. I don't know if he's back because of the peanut butter and the chicken nuggets and all the spoiling and all the extra you're the best boy in the world talks. But so we decided last night that we're going to switch his food. We're going to upgrade his food. We're not going to continue to feed him fast food.
0: Jody wants to experiment with something that we've not done before.
1: Yeah, the fresh food. The fresh dog food.
2: Yeah.
1: Looks like a big sausage.
0: You just slice off a hunk of it, throw it in a bowl.
2: Yeah, those chubs of ground meat there.
1: Yeah. So he and Sparky are going to switch to that, because Sparky's not young either.
0: Yeah.
1: You know, Sparky just thinks he's young. Sparky's like 12 years old.
2: Come on. You don't want to have fun and just feed it to him and make Sparky mad?
1: No. In fact, Sparky's been getting nuggets and peanut butter, too.
2: Oh. Yeah.
1: But I just want to thank everybody for the love. Cassandra sent this. My childhood dog was leaving us, and I remember my mom making him rice and chicken or hamburger for his meals. Mm. We definitely spoiled him in his last days.
0: Yeah.
1: Steven said, we did the same for our dachshund back in 2013. In his last days, we gave him ice cream and M&Ms, all that he wanted.
0: Oh.
1: Anyway, so we're going to slow our roll on the candy, and we're going to the raw dog food today.
0: Of course.

0: You know, every now and then I think you might like to hear something from us.
1: Job down in
0: nice and easy.

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1: We mentioned yesterday that in Three Things to Know, that Americans are obsessed with cheese. We're a country that's obsessed with eating cheese, not just because we're all trying to get more protein, but when we go to the grocery store, cheese is almost on everybody's list. And it's so funny because the top three loved cheeses, and it's very American. It's a very American list. Cheddar's number one, mozzarella's number two, and Parmesan is number three.
0: Yeah, makes sense.
1: But it made me think, and then Sam's comment was, what, no processed cheese food?
2: No, slices?
1: We probably eat more processed cheese food than any other country as well.
0: Oh, look, that was my introduction to cheese as a kid.
1: Oh, me too.
0: Kraft American Singles, right, exactly. That's what I thought was cheese until I realized it was a processed cheese food.
1: I thought that was cheese too, period. Yeah. I used to steal it.
0: Yeah.
1: I used to steal it because I wasn't allowed to have it, blah, blah, blah, and it was just a...
2: Well, we all thought it was cheese. It wasn't until when I was an adult when I realized it's whatever it is.
1: Good grilled cheese, I will say.
2: Oh, yeah.
1: Still love that stuff. I bring it up because it made me think one of our friends, Sherry, she was telling me, and we could do this summer. It's something she used to love to do with her girls, and was like they had discovered some fantastic like gourmet grocery stores that carry all the good cheese.
2: Yeah.
1: Even Whole Foods, whatever. There are cheeses there that you've never heard of, that you've never been introduced to. And she said they would go once a week and everybody gets to pick out a little hunk of cheese that they wanted to try. And she would come home and do a cheese board.
2: Oh, that's cool.
1: And the point was something new. Do not grab Gouda if you've had Gouda recently. Grab something you've never had before, and you just go home and have a little cheese and crackers party.
0: I love that. And you and I have actually done that before, Jody.
1: Mm-hmm, mm-hmm.
0: And it

0: When the movie Chef came out 10 years ago, whatever, and that grilled cheese thing, that, yeah. the blending of cheeses for three a grilled different. Cheese sandwich yeah. And not just using your... Oh.
1: So good. Yeah. My friend Sherry, one thing that she realized when doing this with her kids is that she enjoyed the stinky cheeses. Hmm. It had to be really aromatic for her to like it.
0: I mean, those are more flavorful in a lot of cases.
1: That's what she said. That's what she said.
2: The Big Wolf.

0: 244CR. 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
1: This is Fleetwood Mac.
2: Hello, we're the police. I'll be
1: watching. Hi, this is Billy Joel.
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1: According to dog behavioralists, there are things that dogs wish we knew not to do to them, like hugging them. Dogs don't like to be hugged. It feels...
2: Oh. Really?
1: Yeah.
2: Really?
1: Well, it depends on the dog. I mean, if you've had a dog forever and they completely trust you, you know, you can probably hug a dog, but it's not natural to them and they can feel trapped by it.
0: I was going
1: to
0: say, in the wild, they would probably feel cornered by that. So,
1: right.
0: They don't, it's, you don't want to go up and hug a strange dog.
1: Instinctually, it's not right to them to be hugged. You know, we, as you always say, Murphy, we humanize them. They are dogs and everything is about behavior.
0: Well, once they cuddle up to you and all that, it becomes a different story.
1: I think you remember Cesar Millan saying this, don't stare directly at a dog. I know that's funny to you, Sam, for some reason.
2: Why is that?
1: I don't know. Don't stare directly at a dog. That can be threatening as well.
0: Yeah. This is me reading between the lines. It's usually only going to be if it's a dog that doesn't know you that well. Because direct eye contact is always going to be I'm focused in on you. I understand that.
1: Right. You can, we've all had a pet that you're trying to ignore. He wants to go for a walk and you're not going to look him in the eye because you got to do something else. As soon as you look him in the eye, it's over with.
0: Yeah, you know you got the focus. It's
1: eye contact is real with
0: one of our boxers that passed away a long time ago, Ashley, was the funniest one because she would try to look at you and she would be all excited and her eyes would veer to the left and then come back.
1: It was just too much pressure. It was too intimate. She couldn't look you in the eye. She'd look away.
0: Funny.
1: Anyway, other things. Don't reach. This is something we all do. Don't reach for their head first to pet. They
0: To
1: be. It makes them uncomfortable. You know, that's their head. They'd rather you, if it's a new dog, they'd rather you pet them on the side. The side, like up above their
2: shoulders.
1: Shoulders. Almost said arms. Let them sniff on walks. Dogs wish we knew to let them sniff on walks. It's actually, if you take a dog on a walk and it's just, come on, get the exercise in. You don't let them stop and sniff. They can become, it's frustrating for them to not be able to sniff.
0: I assume that means outside of training time, when you're taking them through trainings and that sort of thing, they need to understand how to walk on a leash. That's not the time
1: for them
0: to stop.
1: But you should still let them sniff some, because it's all about, everything about their world is about smell. And then yawning. When dogs yawn sometimes, it doesn't always mean that they're tired. In fact, most of the time it's like anxiety. It's the way they release anxiety.
0: Is it?
1: According to dog behavioralists.
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1: We have a message from Instagram from Kirsten that I have to share with you guys. Okay. It says, hi, Murphy, Sam, and Jody. Was listening to the podcast. Heard you talking about short texts. Like how, you know, sending just K is not great.
0: Yeah.
1: So I'm a millennial, and we are probably the first generation to be all about texting. And here to let you know, texting K is rude to most of my generation and Gen Z.
0: Mm-hmm.
1: It's not just because it's capitalized. It's the shortness of it. And in conversation, even saying K seems short and comes off in text as annoyed or even mad. Just thought I'd let you know. Also, K-A-Y instead of just the letter K is better. And I have no idea why, LOL.
2: Probably because it doesn't feel as abrupt. It's right. So funny because text just doesn't have emotional context.
1: No.
2: Without an emoji, anyway.
1: This goes on to read, I think my generation has put a lot of tone behind certain texting phrases, which is also why my generation particularly says LOL a lot. It's not because something is so funny. It's often just put to lighten the tone of a text.
2: And I do that a lot.
1: Kirsten.
2: But yeah,
1: you do LOL a lot?
2: Yeah, because I remember when Sam went through his K phase, and I remember the first couple of times I got it, it's like, okay, what is up? What's with the attitude?

0: Wait,
1: and so
0: the first time I got a K back from Sam, I'm like, that's so Sam. Yeah, he's right. also doing it to be Sam and to right. go, okay, you know, to be you, yeah. to stand on that hill and die on that hill that you're not going to over communicate.
1: Yeah.
0: Anyway, you know, Kirsten, thank you for the lesson.
1: Yeah, that's awesome. And I guess millennials were really the first to, because they were using the phones with the keypad and the letters on the keypad to text. They were really, I say the first. Anybody that had, yes. you know, that kind of phone before smartphones, that's mm-hmm. how you texted.
0: Mm-hmm. Yeah.
1: But they were super fast with it, too.
2: If you remember, one of our producers, Bailey, mm-hmm. he used to talk occasionally in those things. Because I remember him every now and then.
0: What do you mean?
2: He'd go, huh, LOL. He'd verbalize yeah. those things every now and then.
0: I don't remember that.
2: Hear him and go, oh, we can talk those now?
0: Right. Okay. It's good to talk about this because we are all in different generations communicating, and I don't ever want anything to be misunderstood. K. The joke.
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3: For the Weather Channel, I'm Jeff Eno. Mostly sunny and upper 90s inland. Heat index 101, stray shower, thunderstorm. Along the coast, low 90s. Heat index 102, stray to scattered variety showers and storms. Tonight, partly cloudy inland, 75. Along the coast, increasing clouds, upper 70s. Saturday, inland, scattered showers and storms for the afternoon. Partly sunny, 94. Heat index 101. Showers and storms Saturday night. We'll see those showers for Sunday. We could hear some rumbles of thunder to finish out the weekend.

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1: Trending now, Jody's Hollywood Outsider.
2: Millie Bobby Brown in the news again today.
1: Help me find him. Kill him.
0: Isn't she a Bon Giovanni now?
2: She is Bon Jovi. Bon Jovi.
0: Bon Jovi. Whatever. Yes. You know what I mean.
2: She married Jake Bon Jovi. I know. I love to look at him. He looks like the perfect blend of John Bon Jovi and the wife. Millie Bobby Brown. Remember last year she filed a complaint against her Stranger Things co-star David Harbour, who played Hopper, who played her dad in the series. Mm-hmm. It was so strange. And then a week later, they were on the red carpet together making nice, and the world didn't understand. I'm wondering now if we'll ever understand what happened. They had some sort of dispute anyway, and they must have ironed it all out because Netflix is bringing them back together. They're going to do a spy drama. David Harbour is going to play this guy named Matt Wolf, a disgraced former FBI agent who became a security consultant. Then he gets pulled back into the world because his, estranged daughter, played by Millie Bobby Brown.
0: Wow, this has parallels.
2: Right, is now an FBI agent herself.
3: Oh, wow.
2: Okay, and then he has to go get her and, you know.
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2: Something like that. 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
1: When your kids play sports, you have to know how important it is. The way that you behave is so, so important. They have done some research and some studies, and we all have an experience with it one way or the other. Maybe it's just something you've witnessed. Maybe you've been a child of a parent who was overzealous at the ball field or whatever. Kids largely report the reason that they want to play sports in the first place is, number one, to have fun. Number two, because it's social, to be with their friends.
2: Yeah.
1: That's why they're there. And then what happens is they see this whole other side of their parent. And it becomes a thing of, oh my gosh, I'm not good enough. Oh my gosh, I'm not living up to what they really want. Yeah. And it's so sad. It's something we've got to talk about. Our kids didn't play sports. Not many, Murphy. They were theater girls. And so that was fantastic for us. I don't think we could have.
2: There was no yelling at the theater.
1: Just at the end clapping. And here's some flowers. But I remember signing up to play sports when I was a kid because I wanted my father. I knew he would love it. I remember doing it for him. And feeling like I had disappointed him a lot.
3: Really?
1: Because I could hear him in the stands. Mm-hmm. Yes.
0: It's understanding that, yeah, they're going to put enough pressure on themselves if they want to do it.
1: Yeah. You saw a lot of this at the ball field too, Sam, though, didn't you coach?
2: My oldest kid, Sammy, was playing baseball. I was an assistant coach. And you see that. And
1: it's heartbreaking.
2: You feel bad for the kid because the kid is on. I mean, I saw times where the parent, the father mainly, was yelling at the kid, catch the ball or do stuff like. Oh, and it's just like, no, don't do
1: Let
2: that.
1: Let them just play.
2: Yeah.
1: They say that the pressure from parents is what can break their experience for them, make them not love it and make them not want it. It happens a lot in soccer, they say, and basketball is one where they feel the pressure. I think it's because it's so close. They can hear and see every little thing.
0: Yeah, not the same as being, you know, a little farther removed on a football field.
1: I think the main thing here is to remember why they play. They're playing for social reasons and to have fun.
2: Yeah, they're out there with their friends.
1: Remember that.
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9: From the Weather Channel, I'm Jeff Eno. Mostly sunny in upper 90s. Inland, heat index 101. Stray shower, thunderstorm. Along the coast, low 90s. Heat index 102. Stray to scattered variety showers and storms. Tonight, partly cloudy inland, 75. Along the coast, increasing clouds, upper 70s. Saturday, inland, scattered showers and storms for the afternoon. Partly sunny, 94. Heat index 101. Showers and storms Saturday night. We'll see those showers for Sunday. We could hear some rumbles of thunder to finish out the weekend.

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1: I was happy to learn and share in Three Things to Know the other day about MIT about to release an at-home Lyme disease test kit, which I know it sounds oogie, but because of ticks.
0: Mm-hmm. Well, Lyme disease is a serious disease,
1: it's
0: a good thing to catch before, you know.
1: I know they've developed it, and they're going to release it in limited availability, but like if you... And it's gross, but it's tick season. You know, if you're like in the woods, you got to be careful what comes back with you.
2: Yeah.
1: It's gross, but well, anyway.
2: We have an email from Johnny who heard that Three Things to Know.
1: Hi, Johnny.
2: He's got a response for you. You guys were talking about ticks. I grew up in Eastern Kentucky, and I had ticks most every day on me.
1: Oh!
2: Some embedded, some not.
1: Wait, whoa. Embedded meaning unbedded.

0: out if you smother them in acetone.
1: Oh, well, I have plenty of that handy. Nail polish stuff.
0: Is it nail polish or nail polish remover?
1: It's remover. Yeah. It's remover. Okay. But what my dad did, because I grew up in the country and there were tick situations with our dogs, and he would, I would want to say little, what do you call those little things?
0: Tweezers.
1: Tweezers. Mm-hmm. He would pull them off with tweezers. And which I would run actually, in screaming.
2: That's actually the right way to do it.
1: My daddy. Yeah.
0: Okay. And Johnny continues. Or use very fine tweezers to pull them out.
2: See,
0: with
2: there
0: them.
2: You go, Johnny. That's the what we were reading online about that is medically speaking, that's the preferred way to do it because everything else can cause the tick to introduce fluids into you.
0: Yeah. I still get tick bites, even though I live in the city now. Only last summer, I had to take antibiotics for one.
1: Oh, yeah. Have Johnny.
2: A
1: great day.
2: Yeah, and, that's the thing. Lyme disease is totally treatable with antibiotics. The key is just like anything else, making sure that you...
1: Unreal.
2: Go to the doc when you think that you might have experienced.
1: And when you come in from high-risk areas, check your clothing, check your backpack, check your jackets. Just check.
0: And tomorrow, we're going to tell you how to remove TikTok.
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1: Yeah, Jody, you would share with us that Anya Taylor-Joy is going to be in, she's been added to the cast of the new Lord of the Rings, whatever
2: right,
1: it is.
2: There's a newly created elf, and she's it. In the movie.
0: You know, so there's an upcoming movie?
2: Yeah.
0: Is that what it is?
2: Oh, yeah. Big
0: and
2: one.
0: Which, where are we in this series?
2: I don't know. I just know it's a big series. Because yeah. It's not one I follow, but I wanted to bring the news.
0: Yeah.
1: You know, whenever I bring up Star Wars and basically I can feel eyes rolling because I'm a Star Wars nerd.
2: Oh, you assume that eyes are rolling.
1: When you started talking about Lord of the Rings.
2: Yeah.
1: That's where.
2: Your eyes were rolling?
1: Believe it or not, the nerds actually have nerds.
2: Oh.
1: Because.
2: Yeah.
1: When you started talking about Lord of the Rings,
2: it's ultimate nerd. Like, it's higher nerd.
1: Yeah, and she's been added as an elf.
2: Actually, and if you asked me to rate the nerds, you know, the fandom nerds, mm-hmm. I would put Star Trek at the top.
1: Hmm.
2: Yeah, I don't know why, because I'm less interested in that than anything.
0: But see, for me, out of all of them, it's the only one that I actually got into for a while.
2: And I enjoyed it. I did not know this.
0: I don't know if it was the Hokies 1960s take, you know, an angle on it or whatever.
2: Yeah.
0: But I never got into Star Wars. I've never gotten into Lord of the Rings.
2: Didn't
0: get into, you know, Game of Thrones either. Same, I'm kind of an outsider in all of those universes.
2: Yeah, I know. Yeah. Sorry. You're not a nerd. Congrats.
0: Are they all just part of the same universe?
1: Well, they're all kind of, you know, a lot of the times they take the old stories and just rework them like... I've seen, oh God, this is going to get nerdy.
2: It's okay.
1: People that actually delve into Star Wars and how it's based on mythological characters from, you know.
2: Mythology?
1: It's the same story over and over. We just change the names.
2: That's true in a lot of
0: protagonist.
2: Literature.
0: Every story has a protagonist.
2: That's true in a lot of literature.
0: And every has a villain.
2: Yeah. There's a lot of great stories with a parental issue or a child with parental needing to... understand self. It's about, you know, self.
0: That's
2: no,
0: identity. I am your father.
2: It's about identity.
0: You say, that's the Disney theme right there, Jody.
2: Oh, yeah. The stepmother.
0: Right.
1: Yeah, and then Bambi's mother. You know.
2: Oh, no. Okay. But so are you saying that, where do you think Star Wars nerds land? Because Star Wars is probably the most accepted, loved franchise.
1: I think Lord of the Rings is more nerdy.
2: Than anything?
1: Very nerdy. There's elves and fairies and trolls and orcs and...
2: Yeah. Well, hey, you know what? If you want to let us know, you know, what you think is the nerdiest...
1: Your hierarchy of nerds.
2: We want to hear it. 877-310-4MSJ. Calling all nerds.
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1: Morning pick-me-up time. We're going to celebrate Grandma Droniak. Do you know who she is? Have you heard of her?
0: I do not.
1: She's famous on TikTok and other social media platforms. She has millions of followers. She has posted up her dating rules. She has posted up her funeral rules.
0: I don't know how I missed her.
1: And she's 96 years old, and lately she's gone viral again because she lives in a nursing home in Connecticut, and they have threatened to kick her out for partying too hard. And so she shares that with social media. Here she is.
2: I'm getting kicked out of the nursing.

0: I just got this letter. It says you're getting kicked out if you don't stop the party. You can read it. Parties are not allowed, and you cannot serve alcohol to other residents. Letter serves as a formal warning. I can do what I want.
1: She ripped up the letter and said, I can do what I want.
2: So is she really having parties?
1: She really is. She puts on lipstick, she puts on makeup, and she rolls out. And I say that, she's in a wheelchair, but she rolls out and she invites, you know, she lives there in like a little mini apartment. It's her thing. Yeah. She pays to live there. And yeah, she's known as a really good time. And she invites other residents over and they drink and they gossip. You know, she's like, we're here to drink and gossip. And, you know, and then she, in the next video, she even stated exactly why she is going to stay.
0: I pay $12,000 a month to live here. Ooh. I could party if I want to. My girlfriends are coming over tonight. We're going to drink and gossip. It's not a party, but we do get rowdy. I can't help it. I love to party. You can't stop me. They are here.
3: Wow.
1: Yeah.
3: That's so funny.
1: You can't stop me.
3: By the way, knock at the door there to get for them to take her out?
1: Well, the knock at the door for probably a girlfriend coming over to party and gossip. While she was doing this, I highly suggest you follow her. Huh. She is putting on lipstick and brushing her hair and reading the letter and tearing it up. And she also has a t-shirt on that says, it has arrows pointing up. Eyes up here, guys.
3: She is hysterical.
1: Her real name is Lillian. She is 96.
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11: From the Weather Channel, I'm Jeff Eno. Mostly sunny in upper 90s. Inland, heat index 101, stray shower, thunderstorm. Along the coast, low 90s, heat index 102, stray to scattered variety showers and storms. Tonight, partly cloudy inland, 75. Along the coast, increasing clouds, upper 70s. Saturday, inland, scattered showers and storms for the afternoon. Partly sunny, 94, heat index 101. Showers and storms Saturday night. We'll see those showers for Sunday. We could hear some rumbles of thunder to finish out the weekend.

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2: Robert Pattinson's next film. He is not a vampire. He is not Batman, but he plays a real person. That's Chris Hansen. And this movie is called Primetime, but it's based on the national TV show called To Catch a Predator.
3: You watch television? Well, there's something you should know. I'm Chris Hansen.
2: It's actually Robert Pattinson playing him.
3: Dateline NBC.
0: That's different.
2: He was a Dateline NBC correspondent who had this groundbreaking show where you got to watch him, like, literally catch predators and lure them in. Now, the show eventually got canceled after a tragic event. If you don't know what that event was, look it up, or I don't want to ruin the movie for you, but the movie's called Prime Time, and it's coming up. We have a date now. It's going to be in theaters in September.
0: Okay.
2: World premiere and then in theaters. So look for that. I also have news about this show I'm now watching. I'm only in the first season with Jennifer Aniston and Reese Witherspoon called The Morning Show.
4: Good morning. I'm bringing you some sad and upset.
2: It was trending last week with them all hugging and loving each other on set. It's because they've decided it's going to wrap up once season 5 airs. And season 5 is in production now. 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
2: Messages rolling in from Instagram and Facebook, so let's get to some. Brittany, who reached out to us earlier this week about doing a digital detox. Remember, she said that
3: she was the one that said that she stopped doom scrolling and all that for 6 weeks, I guess, for Lent. Right?
2: Right. Which, that's impressive. Meaning, a digital detox is you still use your device to call and text people and, you know, your boss needs you.
4: For what it was made for.
2: But you, right. But you don't go online and shop or doom scroll or just look at cats. AI cats.
3: Well, and it's sort of like without purpose. That's really what that scrolling is. If you're going to shop and need to shop, then you shop. But if you're going to get lost in just scrolling and looking and you're doing it out of boredom, I think that's really what she's talking about.
2: And that's
3: right?
2: What happens. So she stopped doing it for a long time and she shared that with us and we were really wowed because the digital detox we had shared in the morning pick-me-up was to do it for 2 weeks and see how your focus changed and how your mental health changed. And she did it for longer. And we were like amazed at that. She said, here she is again.
3: Oh, she's responded back.
2: I heard you guys talking about my digital detox and reading my comment. I did go back, meaning after the, you know, Lent was
3: I was wondering if she had stopped that altogether.
2: She said, I did go back, but not nearly as much. The scrolling is definitely down to just a few minutes a day, but stress is still down and everything is still down.
3: Say, that's beautiful. But she's made a fundamental change there, which is different. I think it's more about the awareness. If you're going to do it and you want to, there's nothing wrong with that. Mm-hmm. But if you're prone to getting sucked into things like I am, you
2: know, going
3: you
2: down
3: look
2: rabbit
3: up and say,
2: holes.
3: Oh my God, it's 9:30. What happened? You know?
2: Yeah. And then you don't really know except that AI cats or something like that. And I say that because I've seen that lately. I'm like looking at them going, I know they're not real, but man, it's funny.
4: You mean the cats that wake the people up by playing drums and guitar?
2: No, I've not seen those.
4: Oh, you got to see those.
3: No,
2: anyway, it's pointless.
3: I've not seen that.
2: The word is, Brittany, again, thank you for this. If you really do want to change this, expect it to be hard at first because it's the world we live in with that little device calling your name all the time. So when you go to pick it up, you have to stop yourself and put something else in its place.
3: Well, you have to catch that even in the first place. You have to do that whole, wait a second, I'm about to look and scroll. Mm-hmm. Sometimes you bypass that altogether and you're just in
2: doing it.
3: Yeah.
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Shower, thunderstorm along the coast, low 90s, heat index 102, straight to scattered variety showers and storms. Tonight, partly cloudy inland, 75. Along the coast, increasing clouds, upper 70s. Saturday, inland, scattered showers and storms for the afternoon, partly sunny, 94, heat index 101. Showers and storms Saturday night. We'll see those showers for Sunday. We could hear some rumbles of thunder to finish out the weekend.

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1: I had the most interesting blood work done yesterday. And I don't mean the blood was interesting.
0: I was going to say, I didn't know how does it get interesting.
2: They stick you and it's done.
1: I mean the stick. Okay, on top of everything that's going on, you know, these decisions we're making to keep our old elderly dog Champ comfortable in his last days and my mom still being in the hospital. And so all of that kind of stuff going on. I also had my own medical appointment for my injection treatments that I get once a month. I do blood work first and then I go get my injections for my weak bones. Anyway, so I roll in. I'm like, hey, I'm here to be stuck. And I sit down and there are two techs that walk up instead of one. And the first one goes, hi, my name is Jamie. I'm a student. Would you be okay with me drawing your blood today? I'm like, oh, man, lots going on. And now I got to say, so I just said, absolutely, you can. So I'm thinking, I didn't ask first, like, is this your first stick? I just rolled up my sleeves and laid my arm out. And the other girl, whose name was Shakara, was teaching her and watching her. And I said, Jamie, I do this for everyone, so don't take offense. I said, I'm going to give you my arm. I got some real juicy veins here. I said, but I'm turning my head. And she goes, oh, that's okay. I said, I don't want you to think that's a student thing. She goes, okay, yes, ma'am. So I lay my arm out, I turn. And I start to hear the discussions. Little baby, it's okay. Just listen to the story. I start to listen to the discussions and there's no talking. And then Jamie goes, asking her teacher, what do you think about this? Just about where she's finding and where she's wiping and getting ready. And Shakar goes, I'm not going to say anything unless I think you need me to say something. She said, I want you to be confident in your learning and your decision making. So I'm thinking, man, she's not going to get any instruction either.
0: Were you also thinking, should I have brought earplugs?
1: No, it's fine. I just tightened my fist and turned my head. And she did. And the only thing she didn't do that normally they phlebotomists do is they say, okay, little stick.
2: Yeah.
1: She didn't say that, but she's new. And she did it. Yeah. It went in. It

0: felt like a little deeper than normal, but that could have been my imagination. And then when she was out and everything was good and I loosened my fist, I said, so how many have you done? She goes, one. And I was like, that was your first time? She goes, oh, no, no. She says, I only stuck you once.
1: Oh,
0: okay. She said, you're my ninth stick.
2: Oh, wow. Wow. Okay.
0: So congrats, Jamie.
2: Yeah.
0: Thank you for being gentle on me and during a stressful time anyway. Of course.

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5: The father of the Appalachian High School shooter is being sentenced to 15 years in prison. Before sentencing on Thursday, Judge Nicholas Prim noted Colin Gray gave his son Colt Gray the gun that was used to kill two students and two teachers at the Barrow County School in September 2024.
6: The loss here is profound, but I still have to distinguish your acts from the malignant heart and the acts that Colt Gray committed upon the Appalachian School.
5: Gray was convicted of second-degree murder and several other charges earlier this year, and is also the first parent of a school shooter to be convicted of murder. Colt Gray, who is now 16 years old, was recently sentenced to life without the possibility of parole. Governor Brian Kemp is urging state agencies to limit spending to maintain financial stability. A memo outlines a spending freeze as state reserves have decreased to an estimated $8 billion, down from $14 billion 2 years ago. Additionally, Georgia may lose $10 billion in Medicaid funding over the next decade due to the passage of Donald Trump's One Big Beautiful Bill Act. And billionaire Rick Jackson, the Republican nominee for governor of Georgia, is investing $87 million into his campaign.
7: The Jackson campaign is making a significant investment in television and digital ads, marking the largest general election buy in the race, according to Jackson spokesman Garrison Douglas. He tells Atlanta News First the move by the Jackson camp is to secure votes across all 159 Georgia counties. A spokesperson for Democratic nominee Keisha Lance Bottoms responded to the news outlet that Jackson made $1 billion from taxpayer-funded healthcare contracts while rural hospitals closed, and now she says he's trying to buy the election. I'm Rebecca Hughes.
5: And I'm Liz Kennedy.
4: This has been GNN News on the Georgia News Network.
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1: 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The 9th Annual Stevens Memorial Ride will be Saturday, August 22nd. 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It starts at Post 6602 BFW at 931 Elma G. Miles Parkway in Hinesville. For more information, contact Georgia State Leader Ken Bohannon, 912-539-7653. The 9th Annual Stevens Memorial Ride, Saturday, August 22nd in Hinesville. All proceeds benefiting Mission 22. Don't miss it. Here's your community church news. Churches from all denominations are invited to attend the community-wide prayer service to be held Monday evening, August 3rd at Cornerstone Renewal Church in Baxley at 7 p.m. The church is located at 331st Street in Baxley.
2: I'm Thomas Keene, CNN Sports. Braves took down the Nationals 5-4 in their series opener from Atlanta. Ozzie Albies broke a 3-3 tie with a two-run single in the sixth inning. Ronald Acuna Jr. slugged a solo shot as Atlanta has now won back-to-back games. The Falcons' offense is nearly back to full strength at training camp. Tua Tagovailoa returned to practice yesterday after missing Wednesday's opening session with a back issue. Atlanta United is looking for his first win since early May. The Five Stripes travel to play Philadelphia tomorrow night in a matchup of the bottom two teams in the Eastern Conference. And WNBA stars Paige Bueckers and Angel Reese won't be punished by the league for a friendly wager that made its way to social media. A social media post between the Dallas Wings guard and Atlanta Dream forward hinted at a bet ahead of the team's meeting last night. The post was deleted shortly after, and a WNBA official said the post was addressed internally. The Dream went on to beat the Wings 82-81. They next take on the Seattle Storm tonight. That's sports. I'm Thomas Cage with the Georgia News Network.
3: From the Weather Channel, I'm Jeff Eno. Mostly sunny in upper 90s. Inland, heat index 101, stray shower, thunderstorm. Along the coast, low 90s, heat index 102, stray to scattered variety showers and storms. Tonight, partly cloudy inland, 75. Along the coast, increasing clouds, upper 70s. Saturday, inland, scattered showers and storms for the afternoon. Partly sunny, 94, heat index 101. Showers and storms Saturday night. We'll see those showers for Sunday. We could hear some rumbles of thunder to finish out the weekend.
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1: Sam, you're the food dude. Do you know of any secret menu items? Because there are secret menu items at big fast food places.
2: You know, I know most of the fast food places have them. It's just stuff that you know how to order that they don't put on the menu.
0: See, I don't know any of that.
1: None of them? I'm surprised, Murphy.
0: I mean, I can look at the screen and say, you know, what
1: number
0: I want to order.
1: But
2: I read about them in the stories when I'm looking for food.
1: But you've never tried to order one?
2: No, I'm good with what's on the menu.
1: Last time you were sick and you had like a head cold, I ordered for you. I went to Starbucks and I got you I ordered medicine ball tea. Yeah. I even do it like, I'm like, do you have medicine ball tea? Like it's a secret code. And she was like, sure. And then she typed it in as on the screen. It came back as like a citrus, honey, lemon, something.
0: I don't think they advertise it as that.
1: No, it doesn't say that.
0: That's probably the only quote unquote secret menu item I'm aware of.
1: You know of. Okay.
0: Because I've ordered it.
1: You would like this, Murphy. At Arby's, if you order the Meat Mountain, it's a towering sandwich, which includes every single meat they offer. Roast beef, brisket, turkey, ham, corned beef, chicken tenders, bacon, and cheddar cheese.
0: Well, I might have to try that to see if it works.
2: How tall is
1: the I don't know, but you can order...
0: It's a meat mountain, Sam.
1: I think you're taking your chances, because what if you have somebody new who doesn't know what the meat mountain is?
0: Well, I'll just try it out. I think it's worth trying, right?
1: Right.
0: Hey, can I do a meat mountain? And if they say, excuse me, sir, I don't know what... And then
1: it's
0: going
1: to be... You're going to have to eat it with a fork. But still, you can order that. The word is that Starbucks has another one, Butterbeer Frappuccino.
2: Ooh.
0: Oh,
1: yeah.
0: Really?
1: It's their cream Frappuccino base, caramel syrup, and toffee, and finished with a caramel drizzle.
2: Okay.
1: It tastes like Butterbeer.
2: That butterscotchy flavor.
0: Interesting.
1: McDonald's has some. The Hash Brown McMuffin. Now, if they don't give it to you that way, you could order a hash brown and a McMuffin and make it yourself. You toss out the bread and you in other words, you eat what's inside of an Egg McMuffin with two hash browns on the outside of it. But you can order it, and most McDonald's knows, they know what it is.
2: Huh.
1: Most people know to go, okay. You might get upcharged, so be it. Yeah. You're trying to be secretive.
0: Taco
1: Bell.
0: A slippery steering wheel,
2: huh? I was thinking, that little greasy there, huh?
1: Well, you have to eat in the car. You could do this stuff anyway. You could order two hash browns and just play
2: yourself.
1: Or you
2: could just take a hash brown and shove it in the middle.
0: I don't know, but I do know I need to figure out how I can drive with

0: meat mountain.
1: You can't drive with it.
2: With your knees, don't. Of course.
1: McDonald's, you can also apparently order the land, sea, and air burger. It's a three-decker burger. Okay. It's like a Big Mac. That's the beef. There's a McChicken patty on it and a filet of fish.
2: Oh.
1: So land, sea, and air burger is what that one's called. Hmm. And finally, at Taco Bell, if you order the Incredible Hulk, you'll get their regular burrito. Instead of sauce, you'll get a bunch of extra guac. It's a greenish burrito.
0: Oh, that makes sense.
1: Have fun this summer, guys.
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1: We read and see every single comment that you send in, so keep them coming. 877-310-4MSJ to text or call. You can also hit us up on social media, which Pat has done. Grateful for you for this, Pat. We had talked about putting your phone in airplane mode on an aircraft and how it makes me nervous if I ever forget to do it. And I feel like, oh my gosh, I'm interfering with the pilots. I'm a rule follower, you understand.
0: Yeah. Well, so, most people do. They do want you to turn them off. Every now and then I'll forget and my iPad or something is still on. I was like, oh.
1: What I had read.
2: The plane still flies.
1: It can cause buzzing in their headsets and I don't want to interrupt the pilots. So Pat said this. I heard your comments on the phone on the phone on airplane mode and the discussion and how or if cell phones could impact an aircraft. Short answer is they can, although it is pretty rare.

0: There have been about a dozen incidences where they actually caused control issues, and hundreds where there was some interference, but not enough to cause any issues. Okay. And so then Pat sent the long answer, which I cannot do, but he was an aircraft design engineer for over 40 years.
1: Oh, wow.
0: And he has an analytical explanation.
1: Oh, cool. I want to read that.
2: Murphy's going to love it.
0: It's about the megahertz range of the headsets and the phones and interference and the distance measuring equipment. Like, it's making my brain hurt to read this.
1: All you need to remember is it's the megahertz range.
0: And the traffic.
1: Just tell somebody that and they'll go away.
0: And the TCAS, which is the traffic collision avoidance system.
1: Okay,
0: and all the interference stuff. But again, at the end of that long scientific explanation from Pat, this is what it reads. It's probably not enough to worry about, meaning having your phone on airplane mode. They're more likely to happen with cell phones in the front of the aircraft since they're much closer to the antennas for these systems.
2: Well, that would be first class, and we'd never ride first class.
1: Yeah, that's right. Don't have to worry about that from us.
0: I guess so. The short answer is it's not likely. It's not likely. But if they ask you to put them in airplane mode, I always do.
1: Okay.
0: Thank you, Pat.
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3: We are about to play something for you that is going to fill your heart with joy. I didn't know this was coming because I knew the movie Shrek 5 was coming.
4: Yeah.
3: I didn't know they were going to drop a trailer in our laps this week, so here you go.
5: Shrek and Donkey, two stalwart friends off on another whirlwind Peak City adventure. This is bad.
3: All right. Here's what's up. We don't get this movie till June of 2027, so 1 year from now. But they gave us the trailer. So to me, if you have younger children who've never experienced the Shrek movies, this is the time. And then by the time they're older and in love with it, they get a brand new movie.
4: And if you're an adult who has experienced the movies,
3: oh my gosh,
4: just as good.
3: And so the favorite, this is the part that's actually going to fill your heart with joy, is Eddie Murphy singing.
6: Baby, come back. Any kind of fool could see there was something in everything about you.
3: They're in jail.
4: Yeah.
3: That's all I'll tell you.
6: Okay.
3: It's for the young. That's a throwback to what? I want to say 48 hours, 100 years ago with Nick. Yeah. Like some of the first movie experiences we had with Eddie Murphy. Yeah, but you're getting them today in donkey form. Shrek 5 in theaters next year.
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1: We've had such a beautiful and overwhelming response on our social media pages about Champ, our 13-year-old rescue dog, my boyfriend dog, and the dreamiest dog we've ever had. And that's saying a lot, Murph, about, you know, what we posted and have shared here, that he is in decline. And along with our vet, we have decided to make him super comfortable, whether he lives three more months or three more years. And we had shared that because he did have a medical emergency.
0: Yeah, I mean, it was
1: weekend.
0: An episode. It was one of those where we've had enough dogs where we're thinking this might be it. Yeah.
1: Mm-hmm.
0: And somehow, and maybe it's because of all the comments and the well wishes, but I mean, he's back. He literally is back to what he was. Now, he's still old and he's still sleeping a lot, but his personality is back again.
1: He's not trying to get me to take him on walks anymore. Which
0: That's
1: is
0: the
1: a huge
0: only
1: indicator.
0: Big difference. Yeah.
1: But we started spoiling him, as was our plan with the vet. So the boy is eating peanut butter at night. The other night, he had three of my five chicken nuggets from my kids' meal.
0: And guess what he won't eat anymore now?
1: Food.
0: Dog food.
1: Wow. So we
0: put that in the bowl, and he's looking up and going, okay, like, I know
1: trash.
0: I used to eat this.
1: Yeah. Like, what is this? But,
2: don't you remember I'm not feeling well?
0: Yeah, right.
1: It's lovely and funny. So we decided last night, I really do mean thank you, because everybody's checking on Champ. Someone sent in that he's America's dog. He's all of our dog. And he really is.
0: That's sweet. He's the most human-like dog we've ever had.
1: He so is. And so he's liking all this. I don't know if he's back because of the peanut butter and the chicken nuggets and all the spoiling and all the extra you're the best boy in the world talks. But so we decided last night that we're going to switch his food. We're going to upgrade his food. We're not going to continue to feed him fast food.
0: Jody wants to experiment with something that we've not done before.
1: Yeah, the fresh food. The fresh dog food.
2: Yeah.
1: Looks like a big sausage.
0: You just slice off a hunk of it, throw it in a bowl.
2: One of those chubs of ground meat there.
1: Yeah. So he and Sparky are going to switch to that, because Sparky's not young either.
0: Yeah.
1: You know, Sparky just thinks he's young. Sparky's like 12 years old.
2: Come on. You don't want to have fun and just feed it to him and make Sparky mad?
1: No. In fact, Sparky's been getting nuggets and peanut butter too.
2: Oh. Yeah.
1: But I just want to thank everybody for the love. Cassandra sent this. My childhood dog was leaving us, and I remember my mom making him rice and chicken or hamburger for his meals. Mm. We definitely spoiled him in his last days.
0: Yeah.
1: Steven said, we did the same for our dachshund back in 2013. In his last days, we gave him ice cream and M&Ms, all that he wanted.
0: Oh.
1: Anyway, so we're going to slow our roll in the candy, and we're going to the raw dog food today.
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11: From the Weather Channel, I'm Jeff Eno. Mostly sunny and upper 90s. Inland, heat index 101, stray shower, thunderstorm. Along the coast, low 90s, heat index 102, stray to scattered variety showers and storms. Tonight, partly cloudy inland, 75. Along the coast, increasing clouds, upper 70s. Saturday, inland, scattered showers and storms for the afternoon. Partly sunny, 94, heat index 101. Showers and storms Saturday night. We'll see those showers for Sunday. We could hear some rumbles of thunder to finish out the weekend.

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1: We mentioned yesterday that in Three Things to Know, that Americans are obsessed with cheese. We're a country that's obsessed with eating cheese, not just because we're all trying to get more protein, but when we go to the grocery store, cheese is almost on everybody's list. And it's so funny because the top three loved cheeses, and it's very American. It's a very American list. Cheddar's number one, mozzarella's number two, and Parmesan is number three.
0: Yeah, makes sense.
1: But it made me think, and then Sam's comment was, what, no processed cheese food?
2: No, slices?
1: We probably eat more processed cheese food than any other country as well.
0: Oh, look, that was my introduction to cheese as a kid.
1: Oh, me too.
0: Kraft American Singles, right, exactly. That's what I thought was cheese until I realized it was a processed cheese food.
1: Okay.
0: It's still delicious.
1: That was cheese too, period. Yeah. I used to steal it.
0: Yeah.
1: I used to steal it because I wasn't allowed to have it, blah, blah, blah. And it was just
2: thought it was cheese. It wasn't until I was an adult when I realized it is.
1: Good grilled cheese, I will say.
2: Oh, yeah.
1: Still love that stuff. I bring it up because it made me think one of our friends, Sherry, she was telling me, and we could do this summer. It's something she used to love to do with her girls. And was like, they had discovered some fantastic, like, gourmet grocery stores that carry all the good cheese.
2: Yeah.
1: Even Whole Foods, whatever. There are cheeses there that you've never heard of, that you've never been introduced to. And she said they would go once a week, and everybody gets to pick out a little hunk of cheese that they wanted to try. And she would come home and do a cheese board.
2: Oh, that's cool.
1: And the point was, something new. Do not grab Gouda if you've had Gouda recently. Grab something you've never had before, and you just go home and have a little cheese and crackers party.
0: I love that, and you and I have actually done that before, Jody. And when the movie Chef came out 10 years ago or whatever, and that grilled cheese thing, the blending of cheeses for cheese sandwich and not just using your...
1: So good. Yeah. My friend Sherry, one thing that she realized when doing this with her kids is that she enjoyed the stinky cheeses. Hmm. It had to be really aromatic for her to like it.
0: I mean, those are more flavorful in a lot of cases.
1: That's what she said.

0: turn it up.
1: WUFE and W244CR. Bexley, playing the greatest hits of all time.
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1: We have a message from Instagram from Kirsten that I have to share with you guys.
0: Okay.
1: It says, "Hi, Murphy, Sam, and Jody. Was listening to the podcast. Heard you talking about short texts, like how, you know, sending just K is not great.
0: Yeah.
1: So I'm a millennial, and we are probably the first generation to be all about texting. And here to let you know, texting K is rude to most of my generation and Gen Z.
0: Mm-hmm.
1: It's not just because it's capitalized. It's the shortness of it. And in conversation, even saying K seems short and comes off in text as annoyed or even mad. Just thought I'd let you know. Also, K-A-Y instead of just the letter K is better. And I have no idea why, LOL."
0: Probably because it doesn't feel as abrupt. It's right. So funny because text just doesn't have emotional context.
1: No.
0: Without an emoji, anyway.
1: This goes on to read, "I think my generation has put a lot of tone behind certain texting phrases, which is also why my generation particularly says LOL a lot. It's not because something is so funny. It's often just put to lighten the tone of a text."
0: And I do that a lot.
1: Kirsten.
0: But yeah,
1: you do LOL a lot?
0: Yeah, because I remember when Sam went through his K phase, and I remember the first couple of times I got it, it's like, okay, what is up? What's with the attitude? You know?
1: Wait, and so the first time I got a K back from Sam, I'm like, that's so Sam.
0: Yeah,
1: he's also doing it to be Sam and to go, okay, you know, to be you, to stand on that hill and die on that hill that you're not going to over-communicate.
0: Yeah.
1: Anyway, Kirsten, thank you for the lesson.
0: Yeah, that's awesome. And I guess millennials were really the first to, because they were using the phones with the keypad and the letters on the keypad to text. They were really, I say the first. Anybody that had, you know, that kind of phone before smartphones, that's how you texted.
1: Mm-hmm. Yeah.
0: But they were super fast with it, too.
2: If you remember, one of our producers, Bailey, he used to talk occasionally in those things. Because I remember him every now and then.
1: What do you mean?
2: He'd go, ha, LOL. He'd verbalize those things every now and then.
1: I don't remember that.
2: And go, oh, we can talk those now?
1: Right. Okay. It's good to talk about this because we are all in different generations communicating, and I don't ever want anything to be misunderstood. K. The joke.
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12: From the Weather Channel, I'm Jeff Eno. Mostly sunny and upper 90s inland. Heat index 101, stray shower, thunderstorm. Along the coast, low 90s. Heat index 102, stray to scattered variety showers and storms. Tonight, partly cloudy inland, 75. Along the coast, increasing clouds, upper 70s. Saturday, inland, scattered showers and storms for the afternoon. Partly sunny, 94. Heat index 101. Showers and storms Saturday night. We'll see those showers for Sunday. We could hear some rumbles of thunder to finish out the weekend.

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1: Was happy to learn and share in Three Things to Know the other day about MIT about to release an at-home Lyme disease test kit, which I know it sounds oogie, but because of ticks.
2: Mm-hmm. Well, Lyme disease is a serious disease,
1: it's
2: a good thing to catch before, you know.
1: I know they've developed it, and they're going to release it in limited availability, but like if you... And it's gross, but it's tick season. You know, if you're like in the woods, you got to be careful what comes back with you.
3: Yeah.
1: It's gross, but well, anyway.
3: We have an email from Johnny who heard that Three Things to Know.
1: Hi, Johnny.
3: He's got a response for you. You guys were talking about ticks. I grew up in Eastern Kentucky, and I had ticks most every day on me.
1: Oh!
3: Some embedded, some not.
1: Wait, whoa. Embedded meaning under.
0: Yeah, that's where
1: the head
3: they stick their the head in.
1: Okay, so when they get on you, they're not immediately in.
0: No, they aren't, but it's their jaws that are going into you.
1: Okay, I've never had one on me.
3: All right, well, Johnny continues, as for how to remove a tick, it is correct that they will back out if heat is applied, such as a hot match.
1: Ooh. You were the one, Sam, that told us that there's supposedly a cigarette trick. I'm like...
0: Yeah, but they recommend against that because it actually, speaking of... It causes the tick to whatever fluids he's got, he's going to expel into you.
1: Gross.
3: What could possibly go wrong with putting a hot cigarette near your skin?
1: Gross.
3: Anyway, he says they will also back out if you smother them in acetone.
1: Oh, well, I have plenty of that handy. Nail polish stuff.
3: Is it nail polish or nail polish remover?
1: It's a remover. Yeah. It's a remover. Okay. But what my dad did, because I grew up in the country and there were tick situations with our dogs, and he would, I would want to say little, what do you call those little things?
3: Tweezers.
1: Tweezers. Mm-hmm. He would pull them off with tweezers. And
0: which
1: I would
0: is
1: run
0: actually,
1: in screaming.
0: That's actually the right way to do it.
1: My daddy. Yeah.
3: Okay. And Johnny continues. Or use very fine tweezers to pull them out.
0: See,
3: with
0: there you go, Johnny. That's the what we were reading online about that is medically speaking, that's the preferred way to do it because everything else can cause the tick to introduce fluids into you.
3: Yeah. I still get tick bites, even though I live in the city now. Only last summer, I had to take antibiotics for one.
1: Oh, yeah. Have Johnny.
0: A
1: great day.
0: Yeah, and that's the thing. Lyme disease is totally treatable with antibiotics. The key is just like anything else, making sure that you...
1: Unreal.
0: Go to the doc when you think that you might have experienced.
1: And when you come in from high-risk areas, check your clothing, check your backpack, check your jackets. Just check.
3: And tomorrow, we're going to tell you how to remove TikTok.
1: No.
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13: From the Weather Channel, I'm Jeff Eno. Mostly sunny and upper 90s inland. Heat index 101, stray shower, thunderstorm. Along the coast, low 90s. Heat index 102, stray to scattered variety showers and storms. Tonight, partly cloudy inland, 75. Along the coast, increasing clouds, upper 70s. Saturday, inland.

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2: The father of the Appalachian High School shooter is being sentenced to 15 years in prison. Before sentencing on Thursday, Judge Nicholas Prim noted Colin Gray gave his son Colt Gray the gun that was used to kill two students and two teachers at the Barrow County School in September 2024.
3: The warning lights were flashing brighter and brighter, and you didn't get him help. And you didn't remove his access to the guns.
2: Gray was convicted of second-degree murder and several other charges earlier this year and is also the first parent of a school shooter to be convicted of murder. Colt Gray, who is now 16 years old, was recently sentenced to life without the possibility of parole. Governor Brian Kemp is urging state agencies to limit spending to maintain financial stability. A memo outlines a spending freeze as state reserves have decreased to an estimated $8 billion, down from $14 billion 2 years ago. Additionally, Georgia may lose $10 billion in Medicaid funding over the next decade due to the passage of Donald Trump's One Big Beautiful Bill Act. And billionaire Rick Jackson, the Republican nominee for governor of Georgia, is investing $87 million into his campaign.
4: The Jackson campaign is making a significant investment in television and digital ads, marking the largest general election buy in the race, according to Jackson spokesman Garrison Douglas. He tells Atlanta News First the move by the Jackson camp is to secure votes across all 159 Georgia counties. A spokesperson for Democratic nominee Keisha Lance Bottoms responded to the news outlet that Jackson made $1 billion from taxpayer-funded healthcare contracts while rural hospitals closed, and now she says he's trying to buy the election. Voters will start to see ads popping up August 1st. I'm Rebecca Hughes.
2: And I'm Liz Kennedy.
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5: I'm Cody North with your Big Wolf News Update. The 9th Annual Stevens Memorial Ride will be Saturday, August 22nd. This important charity event is held every year as a fundraiser for Mission 22 and their goal of preventing veteran suicide. Registration begins at 8:30 a.m., kickstands up at 10:30 a.m. The registration fee is $25 per bike or other vehicle, $30 with the rider. It starts at Post 6602 VFW at 931 Elma G. Miles Parkway in Hinesville. For more information, contact Georgia State Leader Ken Bohannon, 912-539-7653. The 9th Annual Stevens Memorial Ride, Saturday, August 22nd in Hinesville. All proceeds benefiting Mission 22. Don't miss it. Here's your community church news. Churches from all denominations are invited to attend the community-wide prayer service to be held Monday evening, August 3rd at Cornerstone Renewal Church in Baxley at 7 p.m. The church is located at 330 First Street in Baxley.
6: I'm Thomas Keene, GNN Sports. Braves took down the Nationals 5-4 in their series opener from Atlanta. Ozzie Albies broke a 3-3 tie with a two-run single in the sixth inning. Ronald Acuna Jr. slugged a solo shot as Atlanta has now won back-to-back games. The Falcons' offense is nearly back to full strength at training camp. Tua Tagovailoa returned to practice yesterday after missing Wednesday's opening session with a back issue. Atlanta United is looking for its first win since early May. The Five Stripes travel to play Philadelphia tomorrow night in a matchup of the bottom two teams in the Eastern Conference. And WNBA stars Paige Bueckers and Angel Reese won't be punished by the league for a friendly wager that made its way to social media. A social media post between the Dallas Wings guard and Atlanta Dream forward hinted at a bet ahead of the team's meeting last night. The post was deleted shortly after, and a WNBA official said the post was addressed internally. The Dream went on to beat the Wings 82-81. They next take on the Seattle Storm tonight. That's sports. I'm Thomas Cage with the Georgia News Network.
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10: From the Weather Channel, I'm Jeff Eno. Mostly sunny, stray variety showers and thunderstorms inland. Upper 90s, heat index low 100. Stray to scattered variety showers and thunderstorms along the coast. Tonight, partly cloudy and 75 inland. Upper 70s along the coast. Saturday, partly sunny inland. Scattered variety showers and storms for the afternoon. 94 the high, heat index around 101. And we'll see those stray showers and thunderstorms along the coast. Better chances for those showers and thunderstorms Saturday night into Sunday.
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4: From the Weather Channel, I'm Jeff Eno. Mostly sunny, stray variety showers and thunderstorms inland. Upper 90s, heat index low 100s. Stray to scattered variety showers and thunderstorms along the coast. Tonight, partly cloudy and 75 inland. Upper 70s along the coast. Saturday, partly sunny inland. Scattered variety showers and storms for the afternoon. 94 the high, heat index around 101. And we'll see those stray showers and thunderstorms along the coast. Better chances for those showers and thunderstorms Saturday night into Sunday.
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4: From the Weather Channel, I'm Jeff Eno. Mostly sunny, stray variety showers and thunderstorms inland. Upper 90s, heat index low 100. Stray to scattered variety showers and thunderstorms along the coast. Tonight, partly cloudy and 75 inland. Upper 70s along the coast. Saturday, partly sunny inland. Scattered variety showers and storms for the afternoon. 94 the high, heat index around 101. And we'll see those stray showers and thunderstorms along the coast. Better chances for those showers and thunderstorms Saturday night into Sunday.
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Billy Idol on the Big Wolf, Cradle of Love. Cody North clocking in on this Friday afternoon. TGIF. I hope you're having a fantastic Friday and that we can make it better with awesome music. Rod Stewart and Tears for Fears are on the way on the Big Wolf, coming to you out of Baxley. Also, you want to win tickets to Wild Adventures? 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Stay tuned for that. Here's Van Morrison, Into the Mystic.

Michael Jackson on the Big Wolf, Smooth Criminal. 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

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I'm looking forward to hearing from you. 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

And on the Big Wolf, nothing but a good time. So, today is National Avocado Day. Good day for some guac. I love some fresh guac. It's also National Mutt Day, a day to celebrate or even better adopt those lovable mixed breed dogs. And it's Lifeguard Appreciation Day, a day to appreciate those who keep us safe in the water. Right now, it's the Beach Boys, speaking of lifeguards, California Girls.

0: Great music's coming up on the Big Wolf in the 3 o'clock hour from James Taylor, Bob Seger, and more. Stay tuned. So it's the last day of July. We are like getting into late summer now. So I hope your summer's going well. Did you have fun? Did you do anything great? Was any aspect of it kind of disappointing? Anything you still want to do? Still want to take a vacation? How would you rate your summer? Let us know on the Big Wolf 96.7 Facebook page, and you have a chance to be featured on the show. 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
5: From the Weather Channel, I'm Jeff Eno. Mostly sunny, stray variety showers and thunderstorms inland. Upper 90s, heat index low 100. Stray to scattered variety showers and thunderstorms along the coast. Tonight, partly cloudy and 75 inland. Upper 70s along the coast. Saturday, partly sunny inland. Scattered variety showers and storms for the afternoon. 94 the high. Heat index around 101. And we'll see those stray showers and thunderstorms along the coast. Better chances for those showers and thunderstorms Saturday night into Sunday.
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James Taylor on the Big Wolf, your smiling face. I'm Cody North, smiling here with you in the 3 o'clock hour. I'm smiling because the work week is almost over. Thank God it's Friday, and thank God for coffee to help us stay strong and get through it. And also thank God for great tunes. We need a soundtrack. Right now it's Bob Seger on the Big Wolf. Turn the page.

0: Kansas on the Big Wolf, carry on my wayward son. So a lot of the nation is feeling the heat as temperatures stay high. Here's a quick forecast.
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2: Well, have you been outside lately? Sizzling temperatures continue today as a heat wave slowly spreads across the country.
3: It's hot. So hot. About 56,000 people exploded in a ball of flames. So hot, every kind of animal except fish catches fire.
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New shoes on the Big Wolf song's called I Can't Wait. So here's a question from the internet. What's the fastest you've ever seen someone go from rich to broke, and what caused it? Here are the answers. Drinking and gambling seem to be the quickest paths to going broke. Quit a job and spend a load of money on traveling and fancy cars. Yeah, don't do that if you're quitting your job. Open a restaurant. Medical bills. That's a sad one. Boats, day trading, parachuting, island vacations, a new sports car, and drugs. Yeah, that's a bad combination right there. Vegas, enough said, divorce, and Pokemon cards. Okay, one of these things is not like the other. Yeah, it's easy to go broke. A fool and his money are soon parted, as they say. Right now, it's the Village People on the Big Wolf.

0: Great music's on the way on the Big Wolf in the 4 o'clock hour. Prince, R.E.M., ABBA, Kenny Loggins, and Ambrosia. Stay tuned. Also at the top of the 4 o'clock hour, your Big Wolf news update.
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5: From the Weather Channel, I'm Jeff Marr. Rain is going to increase as we start off August during the weekend. In the meantime, just a slight chance for a shower thunderstorm into this evening, and then partly cloudy overnight with a low dropping to 74. As we start off August tomorrow, there will be some early sunshine, then scattered afternoon thunderstorms will develop with a high of 94 and a triple digit heat index. Then some heavy rain will be a possibility for Sunday and Monday. It will be cloudy each day with showers and thunderstorms likely as highs reach the upper 80s to low 90s.
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29: A 29-year-old mother is facing charges in the death of her child who died after being left in a hot car. Deja Coleman was arrested and charged with second-degree murder and child cruelty. Captain Dina Pauly with the Lawrenceville Police Department said Coleman left her one-year-old son in the car on Wednesday while she was at work at Northside Gwinnett Hospital.
0: Her normal routine is to take the older kids into daycare, come back and retrieve the baby out of the car seat. And unfortunately, yesterday morning, she forgot to make that second trip to the car.
29: Officers broke a window in the car to get inside after an employee noticed the child, but it was too late as temperatures inside reached as high as 117 degrees. A six-year-old girl preparing to start first grade

0: week died on Monday following surgery. Atlanta News First reports Emerson Bridgers, a Bartow County School student, died from complications following routine tonsil surgery. A GoFundMe account has been created to help the family pay for funeral expenses. A coastal Georgia environmental group wants local leaders to hit the brakes on new data centers. Katie Gray reports.
1: Ogeechee River Keeper Legal Director Ben Kirsch says the group is calling for a moratorium on data centers following plans for a major open AI facility in Effingham County.
2: We're still trying to figure out what the data center is, what all is going on with that, where the resources are coming from.
1: He tells WSAV the group wants local governments to require special use permits for data centers and similar industrial projects.
0: And the Braves lead in the NL East is back up to 7 games. Following their win against Washington 5-4 Thursday night at Truist Park. I'm Liz Kennedy.
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4: I'm Cody North with your Big Wolf News Update. The 9th Annual Stevens Memorial Ride will be Saturday, August 22nd. This important charity event is held every year as a fundraiser for Mission 22 and their goal of preventing veteran suicide. Registration begins at 8:30 a.m. Kickstands up at 10:30 a.m. The registration fee is $25 per bike or other vehicle, $30 with a rider. It starts at Post 6602 BFW at 931 Elma G. Miles Parkway in Hinesville. For more information, contact Georgia State Leader Ken Bohannon, 912-539-7653. The 9th Annual Stevens Memorial Ride, Saturday, August 22nd in Hinesville. All proceeds benefiting Mission 22. Don't miss it. Here's your community church news. Churches from all denominations are invited to attend the community-wide prayer service to be held Monday evening, August 3rd at Cornerstone Renewal Church in Baxley at 7 p.m. The church is located at 330 First Street in Baxley.
5: I'm Thomas Keith, GNN Sports. Braves took down the Nationals 5-4 in their series opener from Atlanta. Ozzy Albies broke a 3-3 tie with a two-run single in the sixth inning. Ronald Acuna Jr. slugged a solo shot as Atlanta has now won back-to-back games. The Falcons' offense is nearly back to full strength at training camp. Tua Tagovailoa returned to practice yesterday after missing Wednesday's opening session with a back issue. Atlanta United is looking for his first win since early May. The Five Stripes travel to play Philadelphia tomorrow night in a matchup of the bottom two teams in the Eastern Conference. And WNBA stars Paige Beckers and Angel Reese won't be punished by the league for a friendly wager that made its way to social media. A social media post between the Dallas Wings guard and Atlanta Dream forward hinted at a bet ahead of the team's meeting last night. The post was deleted shortly after, and a WNBA official said the post was addressed internally. The Dream went on to beat the Wings 82-81. They next take on the Seattle Storm tonight. That's sports. I'm Thomas Cage with the Georgia News Network.
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9: From the Weather Channel, I'm Jeff Marr. Rain is going to increase as we start off August during the weekend. In the meantime, just a slight chance for a shower thunderstorm into this evening, and then partly cloudy overnight with a low dropping to 74. As we start off August tomorrow, there will be some early sunshine, then scattered afternoon thunderstorms will develop with a high of 94 and a triple-digit heat index. Then some heavy rain will be a possibility for Sunday and Monday. It will be cloudy each day with showers and thunderstorms likely as highs reach the upper 80s to low 90s.
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We're in the 4 o'clock hour, my friend. That's Prince 1999. Hope you enjoyed that track as much as I did. Kenny Loggins, ABBA, and Collective Soul are on the way on the Big Wolf 96.7 and online at WUFE967.com. Keeping it rolling with REM. It's called Stand. 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

Big Wolf 96.7, where the greatest hits live. So bots getting banned. Future models of popular smart home devices like robot vacuums, lawnmowers, and delivery bots could soon be blocked from entering the U.S. under new federal rules. Government officials are trying to ban foreign-made ground robots that weigh over 4 pounds and connect to the internet unless the makers build them right here in the U.S. Good. The officials fear the gadgets could be used by foreign governments to collect data. They are. Their belief is that these bots are spying on us. Current vacuums and bots already in your home are safe from the ban and won't be taken away, but tech companies will now have to jump through bigger hoops or move their factories to get future smart gadgets onto store shelves and into our homes, and I am happy about this. I don't trust a lot of this smart home crap. All right, all the brilliant tech people I know, and I know quite a few actually because I've edited some of their books. I've been in that space for a lot of my life. Smart people don't use smart home stuff, I've noticed. Okay, smart people in tech, you know, smart people who have nothing to do with tech, they might think it's great, but, you know, people who have degrees in this industry and who are big names in this industry, they don't have this stuff in their homes. They don't trust them. I read something online. Yeah, I've been an engineer my whole life, and the newest piece of technology in my house is a printer from 2005, and I keep a loaded gun pointed at it just in case it ever makes a weird noise. Ambrosia on the Big Wolf. It's called You're the Only Woman.

The song's called Magic. So in the world of basketball, the big move LeBron James made to join the Philadelphia 76ers as the final stop in his career is going to get the full documentary treatment. James and ESPN are close to signing a deal for a series that'll be similar to Michael Jordan's award-winning The Last Dance. The documentary is expected to also use footage from throughout James's career, as NBA crews have filmed him since he was a rookie in 2003. Pretty crazy career. I know basketball has more longevity than, say, football or boxing, but still, being at the top for that long, like that high level for that long, is insane. 3 Days Grace on the Big Wolf, 96.7.

0: Awesome music's on the way on The Wolf to celebrate the weekend. That's right. Loverboy working for the weekend is starting the 5 o'clock hour. That's how we always start the 5 o'clock hour here on The Big Wolf. And then we got tons of great music coming up. Moody Blues, Foreigner, Billy Ocean, Billy Joel. It's on the way on The Big Wolf and on the free Big Wolf mobile app available now on the Apple App Store and the Google Play Store. Right now, it's your Big Wolf weather.
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5: From the Weather Channel, I'm Jeff Marr. Rain is going to increase as we start off August during the weekend. In the meantime, just a slight chance for a shower thunderstorm into this evening, and then partly cloudy overnight with a low dropping to 74. As we start off August tomorrow, there will be some early sunshine that scattered afternoon thunderstorms will develop with a high of 94 and a triple-digit heat index. Then some heavy rain will be a possibility for Sunday and Monday. It will be cloudy each day with showers and thunderstorms likely as highs reach the upper 80s to low 90s.
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0: here with you in the 5 o'clock hour. That's Loverboy working for the weekend. The work is over. The wait is over. The weekend is upon us. For those of us on the 9 to 5 grind, at least, congratulations and drive home safely, my friend. The GSP is always out there in full strength. And I'll be honest, they need to be hauling some of you in. Okay, you probably don't know who you are, but you'll find out. Trust me. I can Tina Turner on the Big Wolf. It's called Proud Mary.
1: You know, every now and then, I think you might like to hear something from us. Nice and easy. But there's just one thing, you see. We never, ever do nothing nice and easy. We always do it nice and rough. But we're going to take the beginning of this song and do it easy. But then we're going to do the finish rough. That's the way we do Proud Mary.
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0: Billy Joel and the Big Wolf. The song's called Piano Man. You know, kids can make you kind of crazy with all their questions, right? Take a listen and see if this doesn't speak to you.
1: Daddy, why are the stars in the night?
2: Well, actually, the stars are there all the time. But during the day, when the sun is shining, you just can't see them because it's too bright.
1: How do you know?
2: Well, because that's just the way it is.
1: How do you know?
2: Well, that's science.
1: How do you know?
2: I just do.
1: How do you know?
2: You're just going to have to take my word for it.
1: How do you know?
2: Just because, okay?
1: How do you know?
2: Okay, I don't know.
3: Kids, they can be a handful. But remember, the neighbors will notice if they suddenly go missing.
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CeCe Peniston on The Big Wolf. The song's called Finally. So, Tinder has put its new AI tool on hold after users complained that the bot gave their photos unwanted enhanced makeovers. So for now, you'll just have to stick with photoshopping and old pictures for your profile. Or get off Tinder. John Cougar Mellencamp on The Big Wolf.

0: So, Utah tops a new U.S. News ranking of the best states to live in. Apparently, this list was assembled by teetotalers. But yeah, number two, South Dakota. Three, Minnesota. Four, North Dakota. And number five is Nebraska, for some reason. Florida's at number eight, but yeah, Georgia's nowhere near the top of this list. So, yeah, if you're looking for somewhere to move, maybe Utah. I'm going to pass on that. I'm going to take that with a grain of salt, or maybe like a lake city full of salt.
1: And now, the weather report.
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5: From the Weather Channel, I'm Jeff Maher. Rain is going to increase as we start off August during the weekend. In the meantime, just a slight chance for a shower thunderstorm into this evening, and then partly cloudy overnight with a low dropping to 74. As we start off August tomorrow, there'll be some early sunshine, then scattered afternoon thunderstorms will develop with a high of 94 and a triple-digit heat index. Then some heavy rain will be a possibility for Sunday and Monday. It'll be cloudy each day with showers and thunderstorms likely as highs reach the upper 80s to low 90s.
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Cody North here with you at the 6 o'clock hour, the final hour of today's edition of the show. We got the Bee Gees, Donna Summer, and the Dave Matthews Band on the way on the Big Wolf and online at WUFE967.com. Right now, it's the Eagles. It's called Seven Bridges Road.

Knocked on the big wolf. I want you to want me. So let's talk about the price of beauty. According to a new survey, 46% of Americans say they'd be willing to go into debt to keep up with their beauty routines, with 22% admitting they're actively cutting back on grocery bills to afford treatments. The survey also found that workplace stress and burnout are driving many to spend more on wellness. And they're fitting their beauty routines into their budgets by stretching out time between salon visits, shifting to at-home facials and hair dye, or trading down to cheaper services. Rather than cutting routines entirely, many consumers are getting creative and adjusting how and when they spend their money. So, hey, there you go. I'll tell you this. There are some really nice spas here in Baxley that do treatments, and if you catch them on sale, you can get a good deal, okay? I've got to give Baxley credit. We nail it in that department. You know, living in a small town, there are always trade-offs, and one of the trade-offs is you can't always get everything that you get in a big city, but I only ever hear positive things about the spas here in Baxley. Stevie Wonder on the Big Wolf, signed, sealed, delivered.

0: That's it for me, Cody North, out the door. You, my friend, have yourself a fantastic Friday and a wonderful weekend. I'll be back Monday at 2. Same wolf time, same wolf station. As always, take care, my friend. Coming up in the 7 o'clock hour, Toto, Ace of Base, and the Cars. Also, your Big Wolf weather forecast is coming up in just a second. But first, we have a new sponsor for the summer. Take a listen.
1: 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And by super high electric bills, because it's either run the AC 24/7 or die.
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6: From the Weather Channel, I'm Jeff Maher. Rain is going to increase as we start off August during the weekend. In the meantime, just a slight chance for a shower thunderstorm into this evening, and then partly cloudy overnight with a low dropping to 74. As we start off August tomorrow, there will be some early sunshine, then scattered afternoon thunderstorms will develop with a high of 94 and a triple-digit heat index. Then some heavy rain will be a possibility for Sunday and Monday. It will be cloudy each day with showers and thunderstorms likely as highs reach the upper 80s to low 90s.
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A South Georgia broadcaster station.